Long time ago, when I was a young boy, I saw that moving mutiny on the Bounty, staring my idol Madame Brambo. And I felt a yearning for that great adventure. So many nights I woke up out of a dream of blue sea, white sand, paradise.

If you saw me crying, then would you save my soul tonight? Would you tremble

Emptiness inside the moment that you're mine. But this is loneliness, I know. I lay my hand unto my soul. Is this what life has got to give? Is this the dream?